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Power amplifiers online. 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

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Because you're mine, I walk the line.

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Just a minute. But I think I'll go inside and listen to my old friend Herman Lammers Meyer's Town and Country Show.

0: Help me, please. 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
0: And you're really feeling fragile, and you really can't get home.
1: And you really feel abandoned, but you want to be alone.
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0: shine like diamonds.
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1: you can always call.
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0: Lord, you can buy them.
1: You know, it's old friends after all.

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0: And it's so hard to put your finger on the thing that scares you most.

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T is for T-bird. H is for hen. E for Einstein's theory of relativity. And R is for

up against the wall, redneck mother, the new Riders of the Purple Sage. Here's Ansong for Craig Park and Austin Hofferduhurst, Bobby Flores and Fast Company, then a Stephen A. Love and Traveling Man und der erwartet jetzt Grüße in New Jersey. 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

0: Good evening. This is the Intergalactic Operator. Can I help you?
1: Yes. I'm trying to reach Flight Commander P.R. Johnson on Mars Flight 247.
0: Very well. Hold on, please. You're through.
1: Thank you, Operator.

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Hey driver, I've been feeling like there's no point at all. The Klonopin ain't kicked in and I missed my sister's call.

busted flat in Baton Rouge and heading for the trains, feeling nearly faded as my jeans. Bobby thumbed a diesel down just before it rained.